America prides itself on being the most just country in the world, and we retain a violent and ignoble death for our convicted murderers. The sentence of the court upon you is that you suffer death in the manner authorized by law, and may the Lord have mercy on your soul.

We gotta hold on a second. We're too close in here. You know, there's some wires that don't want to cooperate, but in a second we'll get it together. My deepest gratitude on behalf of the band for coming out this night. Okay, we'd like to dedicate this song to all the soulful people who take time to feel their heart once in a while.

0: 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Zona de riesgo.
1: Okay, then, this one's a single we had in the charts a few months ago. You know what it's called?

0: 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Listen. We're gonna give you something to occupy yourselves, so you don't start fighting.
1: Ya se viene K.U. Jape. Hasta las 8, todo el surf y el ahor del mundo. Onda Tranqui.
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0: Here's another one you can sing to if you like. It's called 7.7. Stranger than the night.

0: Okay. This one we've got to leave on this one. Okay. Listen, you make it great for us this afternoon, okay? Unless you bring us back on to do another, that is. Listen, we don't give a shit. Now listen, one of you all say that. We don't give a shit!
1: We don't give a shit!
0: Come on, let the pigs hear you.

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How do we get to this? I thought you were my blood, I thought you were my Everest. And I don't know, I never seen this side. You're like a stranger that I can't even not recognize. And you don't know what you've done to me. I thought you were my friend, I thought you were my family. And you don't know how deep you cut inside.

microphone, baby. Shut up, she said. You better grab that microphone, get back up on that stage with your band and make some noise. You better leave me alone, she said. Oh! She's saying, I just want to hear that. I just want to hear that.

better take a closer look to them guy. Watch his finger dancing around the steel chords.